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0: 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Cross Street Bree Drive Southwest and Southwest Nixon Loop. Engine 16. Engine 16 X-ray. Vehicle fire. 7555 Airport Way Southwest. Amazon Distribution Warehouse. Cross Street Bree Drive Southwest and Southwest Nixon Loop. Timeout 1706. WQEM 301.
1: John 5-4, one in custody at 1706.

Bremerton Unit, CENTCOM, information, William area, fire responding to a vehicle fire, Amazon distribution warehouse, information at 1707.

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531, BLS Green Response, 1761 Pottery Avenue, Room 218, Cross Street, South Pitt, Sapa Boulevard and Sage Street. 831, BLS Green Response, 1761 Pottery Avenue, Room 218, Cross Street, South Kitts, Sapa Boulevard and Sage Street. Timeout 1716, WQEM 301.

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Water on fire, water contained at 1722.

Engine 9, burning complaint. East Taylor Street and California Avenue East. Engine 9, burning complaint. East Taylor Street and California Avenue East. Timeout 1723. WQEM 301.

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0: 22, BLS Red Response, 7094 Northeast Twin Ponds Road, Cross Street, Sidderwall Lane, Northeast.
1: Southbound Unit, Central check for a male taking pictures of minors, Horseshoe Lake Park.
0: 7094 Northeast Twin Ponds Road, Cross Street, Sidderwall Lane, Northeast and Fletcher.
1: Heading at 1727.
0: Timeout 1727, WQEM 301.

0: Nevada 51, a known type fire. 9220 Bayshore Drive, Cross Street, Linder Way, Northwest Buckland Hill Road. Nevada 51, a known type fire. 9220 Bayshore Drive, Northwest. Cross Street, Linder Way, Northwest and Northwest Buckland Hill Road.
1: Adam Queen Victor 6754, Gray 2001, GMC Denali. There's a reported fail from 2022 to Adam Goff on Bellevue Avenue in Bremerton. Several previous.

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Engine 3, BLS Green Response, 3201 Pine Road, The Willows, Cross Street, East 31st Street and Cottage, Maine. Engine 3, BLS Green Response, 3201 Pine Road, The Willows, Cross Street, East 31st Street and Cottage, Maine. Timeout 1737, WQEM 301.

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Engine 52, BLF Green Response, 11353 Clear Creek Road Northwest, Apartment 105, Cross Street Northwest, Pete Rothway and Random Place Northwest. Timeout 1738, WQEM 301.

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2: 851 at 1740. 851, BLS Green Response, 11353 Clear Creek Road Northwest, Apartment 105, Cross Street Northwest, Crossway and Random Place Northwest. 851, BLS Green Response, 11353 Clear Creek Road Northwest, Apartment 105, Cross Street Northwest, Pute Crossway and Random Place Northwest. Timeout 1740, WQEM 301.

Upgrade ALS, low blood pressure at 1741.

Medic 24, ALS response, 7094 Northeast Twin Ponds Road, Cross Street, Sidderwall Lane Northeast and Fletcher Bay Road Northeast. Medic 24, ALS response, 7094 Northeast Twin Ponds Road, Cross Street, Sidderwall Lane Northeast and Fletcher Bay Road Northeast. Timeout 1742, WQEM 301.

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Medic 4, BLS Red Response, 312 115th Street, Cross Street, Fort Avenue and Corvette Drive Northwest. Timeout 1746, WQEM 301.

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Engine 1, BLS Red Response, 500 Veneta Avenue, Our Lady Star of the Sea, cross street 5th Street and 6th Street. Timeout 1747, WQEM 301.

Medic 76, Engine 76, BLS Red Response, 18020 Viking Lane Northwest, Cross Street Nordic Cove Lane Northwest and Northwest Sherman Hill Road. Medic 76, Engine 76, BLS Red Response, 18020 Viking Lane Northwest, Cross Street Nordic Cove Lane Northwest and Northwest Sherman Hill Road. Timeout 1750, WQEM 301.

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Medic 1, BLS Green Response, 629 Highland Avenue, Apartment 6, Cross Street 6th Street and 9th Street. Timeout 1759, WQEM 301.

Bremerton, CENTCOM, patrol check and follow-up phone call, Nora area, female parked at 7-Eleven, nodding out in the driver's seat with child in her lap. Pending at 1800.

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1: 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There's a stairway down to the beach behind the house. You just come down the stairs. We're down there.
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0: 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Additional response required. ALS response 7094 Northeast Twin Ponds Road. Cross Street Sidderwall Lane Northeast and Fletcher Bay Road Northeast. A21. Additional response required. ALS response 7094 Northeast Twin Ponds Road. Cross Street Sidderwall Lane Northeast and Fletcher Bay Road Northeast. Timeout 1802. WQEM 301.
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0: Medic 71, Ladder 71, BLS Red Response, 19160 Front Street Northeast, at Martha and Mary, Cross Street, King Olivet and Northeast Sunset Street. Medic 71, Ladder 71, BLS Red Response, 19160 Front Street Northeast, at Martha and Mary, Cross Street, King Olivet and Northeast Sunset Street. Timeout 1808, WQEM 301.
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0: BLS Red Response, 19160 Front Street Northeast, at Martha and Mary, Cross Street, King Olivet and Northeast Sunset Street. 872, BLS Red Response, 19160 Front Street Northeast, at Martha and Mary, Cross Street, King Olivet and Northeast Sunset Street. Timeout 1809, WQEM 301.
3: John, information and state patrol being advised of a motor vehicle crash notification. Eastbound Highway 16, east of Sedgwick. Information at this time at 1810.
0: State Highway 16 Southeast, Port Orchard. Cross Street, State Highway 16 Southwest. Medic 17, Engine 17. BLS Red Response for a motor vehicle collision. 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
4: Sorry, I'm William 436.
0: State Highway 16 Southeast, Port Orchard. Cross Street, State Highway 16 Southwest. Timeout 1809. WQEM 301.
2: William 433, 1810.
0: Medic 45, Engine 45, BLS Red Response, 4010 Petersville Road Northeast, UNT 201, Cross Street, Bradley Street and World Drive. Medic 45, Engine 45, BLS Red Response, 4010 Petersville Road Northeast, UNT 201, Cross Street, Bradley Street and World Drive. Timeout 1810, WQEM 301.
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0: 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Order violation in progress, Naval Avenue.
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0: Affirmative, over the phone. Hearing yelling. Sam 415, 1816.
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2: Gray 2018 Dodge Challenger to Esmeralda. 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
0: 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Tom 469. Boy 9847 George. 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Tom 469.

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0: Sam 415.
1: Sam 415, go ahead.
0: Do we have the physical for our suspect?
1: From the order, black male, 6'3", 270, brown eyes, black hair. Also?
0: Yeah, go ahead.
1: Order shows not served.
0: Where's the order out of?
1: Your department.
0: When was it issued?
1: It was entered January of this year, updated this month.
0: Received.
1: Sam 415-1824.
0: 3315. Go ahead. I'm up the street. I think we'll contact him. There was probably another order that had been in place before this one, and we'll figure out what we need to do with the order. Received.
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2: Clifton westbound east of Anderson Hill Road.

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0: 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If you're looking at the building, bottom left hand, pretty good probability that might be him.
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5: Medic 84, BLS Red Response, 19689 Straight Arrow Place Northeast, Cross Street, Columbia Street Northeast. Medic 84, BLS Red Response, 19689 Straight Arrow Place Northeast, Cross Street, Columbia Street Northeast. Timeout 1839, WQEM 301.

0: 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Go ahead, 377. That's affirmative. If you can handle the circuit drive call. Chief, St. Thomas 77 responding from Lovato on Highway 3.
1: Engine 77 in place of ladder 7-1 to circle drive at 1840.

0: S9, BLS Red Response, 1910 California Avenue Southeast, Cross Street Southeast Mile Hill Drive and Southeast Garfield Street. Medic 9, BLS Red Response, 1910 California Avenue Southeast, Cross Street Southeast Mile Hill Drive and Southeast Garfield Street. Timeout 1841, WQEM 301.
1: Medic 84 en route, 19689 Street Arrow Place, off of Columbia Street. An 80-year-old female lethargic, high blood pressure with a headache.

0: CHBLS Red Response, 7253 East Fillmore Street, Cross Street, California Avenue Southeast and Alaska Avenue East. 88BLS Red Response, 7253 East Fillmore Street, Cross Street, California Avenue Southeast and Alaska Avenue East. Timeout 1845, WQEM 301.
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1: 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Time out 1846, WQEN 301.

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0: Second Washington, Charles Tom David, 0600. It's a gray Tesla.
1: Back to 443-1848.
2: Frank, 74 at 1848. I'm sending as a follow-up contact request for Jason Lane. Penny at 1849.
0: Thank you, 155. Is that for me?
2: He's okay with any officer. There's no way to turn off the blocked number, so now he's wanting contact in person. Frank, 155 at 1849.

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0: 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Timeout 1851,
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1: 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Driver ran out of the vehicle. Still getting further.
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0: 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We're on 8 as well.
1: 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Engine 3, BLS Red Response, 1717 Sheridan Road, Apartment B08, Cross Street, Sanders Avenue and Olympus Drive Northeast. Timeout 1857.
0: 14, can we start a tow? Vehicle is completely blocking 8 as well on its stop.
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0: 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Medic 17, BLS Red Response,
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0: This is for a patient who previously stabbed themselves with a dagger. They're now experiencing pain. The RP does believe the patient should be cooperative. I'm trying to get where the dagger is located. Did you want us to add law enforcement?
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4: Bainbridge unit, CENTCOM, respond for an unknown problem, phase 2 off of Sunrise Bluff. Female asking for BIPD. Didn't give a reason why.
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6: 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Thank you, Paul. 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
4: Southbound units, information on reckless vehicles, 5 to 10 subjects on electric bicycles, eastbound Garfield towards California. Information on reckless vehicles at 1904.

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2: 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Neighbor advising hearing, leave me alone and stop it. State Highway 303.
3: 105, I'll divert.
2: Frank 105 and for others. 5307 State Highway 303. Hearing the female screaming, space 22. We're still in the line getting further.
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3: 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Revert me to the unknown.
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4: 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Engine 41, BLS Green response with law enforcement. 9408 Fairhaven Circle Northeast. Cross Street Northeast Wagga Way and Northeast Wagga Way. Timeout 1912, WQEM 301. 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Cross Street Olympic Drive Southeast and Solid Waste Site Road. Timeout 1913, WQEM 301.

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0: Welfare check. 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McRedmond Lane.
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0: 73. You'll have Tom 469 in custody, in and out south.
1: William 433 has 469 in custody, in and out south, 1992.

0: quick question. Go ahead. Just confirming it's okay to show the order served.
1: Negative, I don't have a copy of the order. We're working on it.
0: We're going to see 1920.

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2: 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First is Charles Adam Lincoln, Mary Ocean.

0: I'll divert.
1: Oh, sweet. Is that intrusion alarm? No, no, you shouldn't.

Outbound information on a reckless vehicle, unable to maintain lane, was turning westbound on Cedric from Jackson, Charles King Charles, 5425. Vehicle's a maroon 2011 BMW, returns to an address in Belfair. Information on a reckless vehicle at 1927.

0: sir. What's the event number?
1: Franklin 05, your event number, Paul 260-091-127. Come on, 05 at 1927.

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1: 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BLS Green Response, 515 Kendall Street, Cross Street, Tacoma Avenue, timeout 1930, WQEM 301.
2: Can you close this? He had work for 33 on the transport.
0: 1046,
2: 1930. Pass me in the 200 block of Southwest Sedgwick, coming through and turn around, see if I can relocate.
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1: Second watch rate. Myself, 821 on red. 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
0: William 433, 1933, WQFJ 439.
1: Negative at this time.
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1: Sam Eastern.
0: Aid has the patient. We're going to St. Mike's. I'll be following. He's in custody.
1: Copy. Aid has patient following. He's in custody at next before.
0: Can you check our in custody for previous DUI, triple I, Hispanic male?

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Timeout 1937, WQEM 301.

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0: Paul 611, 1947.
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1: Charles 41302 Union White 96 Toyota T100 pickup truck expires 2027 to Walter Carlson on Carmichael. 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
1: Male, 2032, license corrective lenses, same address on Carmichael. 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

0: Ford truck parked down here on the right-hand side, kind of pulled back towards the main road.
1: I couldn't really tell. There were several cars over there. There could have been.
0: Okay. I can't tell if it's like a pickup or if it's an excursion, but there's something matching six Fords down here in the driveway.
1: Copy, 148 info. This gate was rammed from the inside, so whoever rammed it was likely trying to get out of here.
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I'll just meet you at the address there. 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
0: where are you, John? John 9-9 at 2006.

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There's a traffic hazard vehicle blocking access to the caller's property, Franklin Avenue. Benny at 2017.

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1: John 49, go ahead with the first.
0: Charles Tom George 2105.
1: And the second?
0: Boy Young Charles 6443.
2: I'm going to be out with a female and her friend here. 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

0: Westbound Patrol check for a traffic hazard. There's a bald eagle walking on Belfair Valley Road near the Wigwam Tavern.
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0: Hills Ball, 1st of Timothy, Middle J. John, 1994, 0410.
1: Hey, clip on the last name, confirm Duval.
0: Boy, Adam Lincoln.
1: Ball at 2030.

0: County, job 149 at 7060 Cleveland.
1: Yes.
0: Unconfirmed extraditable misdemeanor warrant, Ball Timothy Joseph White, mail 1984-04-10-511-175, Brown and Brown, DWS third degree 1000 out of Ording, does say statewide extradition. He's showing... Drivers 2030 suspended revoked third.
1: Coming in not with. He's still out and about.
0: Copy, not with, out and about at 2031.
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1: 619-612. You got an older Mercedes. He's got 4 or 5 suspended license, male driver, straight brim hat. He will be approaching 305 from Bond. I couldn't turn quick enough. It's a square back black Mercedes, maybe 4-door, but if I could guess, mid-90s model, maybe early 2000s. It's clean.
2: Black Mercedes or like a bronze Mercedes?
1: It's going to be black. It's a classic male driver. I think he had an Adidas jacket, blue with white stripes. Thank you for information. Please, it's going to be Charles Victor Mary 9641.
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2: Robert Ida Tom, Charles Henry Ida Edward, first of Christina Common, middle M for Mary, date of birth 1995, 10-10.
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1: East Drain Tree Lane and East Patricia Street. Engine 10, wires with fire, 1401 California Avenue East. Cross Street, East Drain Tree Lane and East Patricia Street. Time of 2035, WQEM 301.
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2: Good.
0: There's a panic alarm pending up north for a residence on Jefferson Point Road. Only previous was a panic alarm there February 28th. At that time it appeared secure, no answer at the door. Sam 22 at 2036.
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1: Yeah, we're here.
0: SAM 809 2036.
2: Smoking, but no flames at
3: 2037.

0: status?
1: Oh, that's a problem.
0: No problem, 2037.
2: 10 law enforcement's on scene advising there's smoking and no flames. The RP has already called PSC, and we have another caller advising they heard fireworks
3: Boy
2: before the
3: George
2: transformer
3: John
2: blew.
3: 5711. And again, no problem here.
0: 10 1099, no problem. 2038.
1: 619, 611, he's here. I'll be contacting him.

0: 11 question. False 611, thank you.
1: Receiving, confirming that's the RO address.
2: Is that where he's at?

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1: Go ahead.
0: Just confirming it is a tree into the lines.
1: Yeah, I believe so. And from earlier, they were working on this tree, so it could be related.
0: No, for 9 at 2040.

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1: Last of Wingfield, William Ida Nora George, Frank Ida Edward Lincoln David, first of Karen, common spelling, middle A for Honora, date of birth is 1959-0702.
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1: Nevada Street, Kimball Street, Hilldale, and Woods Road, unable to locate. 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

0: 38th income?
1: Yes.
0: Negative Fish from Wildlife in Service, and it is not a call out.
1: Sorry, it was really static. Say it again.
0: Negative for Fish and Wildlife in Service, and it does not qualify as a call out.
1: Okay.
0: 148 at 2044.

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1: Good.
0: County warrant confirmed.
1: Copy custody. Also, there'll be a local transfer suspended there.
0: Paul 611, one in custody, 2045.

0: down. Well, sir, check and phone call for a female crouched down near the caller's gate, Nelson Road.
1: Buffalo. What?
0: Down. 541-551 at 2046.

0: Charlie 2-1, stopping.
1: Charlie 2-1.
0: Southbound 3, south of Chico Way. The gray passenger car, standby for plate.

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0: 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And we're
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1: 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Right ahead.
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0: 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And thank you for information. We are across from 2613 Wheaton Way.
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I think the building is the one that's closer to the intersection south of us.

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I'm clear to journal.

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2: 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Medic 76, engine 77. 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
0: Maybe asking for a phone call to start.
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0: Received, and they are requesting in-person contact now. Parties are separated. And knives have been removed.
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1: 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While still being around code.
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0: 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We'll be investigating.
1: Sync up Charles 443, directing clear stop.
2: I'm seeing one vehicle blocking, investigating 2112.
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0: F3, green, and the intersection is blocked.
1: You're still having static. I copy 3 green patients and blocking. 111, 2113.
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0: Central Frank. Response with 8 for an injury collision. It's showing severe crash and not responding. Phase 2 in the area of Brownsville Highway and Bulldozer Loop.
1: Medic 51, engine 41, BLS red response for a motor vehicle.
2: 74 diverting.
1: Estimate 1165.
0: Frank 74 diverting at 2121.
1: Polesbo, cross street northeast bulldozer loop in South Keyport.
2: Frank, go ahead and attach Frank
1: 51, engine 41,
0: BLS red response
1: for a motor vehicle collision. Ratman, estimate 11656, Brownsville Highway northeast.

0: Republic units en route to the collision. We have a second caller on the line saying the driver left the scene, white trunk line, trying to get a direction.
1: On foot or in the car?
0: Checking.
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0: Engine 8, residential fire alarm, 364 Tracy Avenue North, Cross Street, Stockton Street, and Mahon Street. Engine 8, residential fire alarm, 364 Tracy Avenue North, Cross Street, Stockton Street, and Mahon Street. 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
1: I'll see if I can run down, I think that's Madison. Offshoot there. 27, I'm at Central Valley Inn 308, I'll hold here.
2: 137 at Central Valley and 308. The caller that had stopped picked up the phone and said the driver left. I believe on foot. We're still trying to clarify.

0: vehicle is a white F-150.
1: Affirmative, the white F-150, still there, unoccupied. 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Second caller advised they were following him, and he was swerving for about 2 miles.
0: Copy. If we can get a description, I'm going to be coming there in a minute or two.
2: Contact the homeowner.
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1: 74, I'm not sure if this is the driver, but the guy I'm out with is wearing shorts, black shoes, black t-shirt with white writing, long hair.
0: Receive. 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
1: All units on South, check for an open mic. 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Did you have traffic?
0: Seven four. He was northbound on Brownsville.
1: No, it was northbound on Brownsville.
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3: 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I did see a male walking. I'm going to try to turn around and put the gate up. Black jacket, white shirt. I'm sorry, black jacket, white shirt.
1: Turning around to check the male.
4: Charles Edward Zebra, 0586, that's over 2012 CS Portage. August 5th this year, registered to a Raymond and Sandra Mercier at Port Orchard, and there's several previous on it.

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1: Affirm, that's the RP's address. They're seeing smoke coming from the south, possibly from the trees close to the volunteer fire department.
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2: Last. Two last. Charles Adam, Robert Robert, Ida, Lincoln, Lincoln Ocean, Mary Adam, Tom, Ida, Adam, Sam, First of Andreas, Adam, David, or Adam, Nora, David, Robert, Edward, Sam, 1992-1220.
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2: Does he have like a red and black jacket?
0: He got a red hat and a white jacket. There's some red on the black jacket with a white undershirt. I think this is going to be your driver.
2: Copy, that sounds like it's going to be the driver.
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0: 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You can quit his ad.
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Frank units and come. Three pending, low priority. One assist with hold orchard to check an address for a child. A patrol check over the evening for tractor supply, as well as a Malmish four juveniles that were on the roofs of unfinished homes, Bregman Loop, pending at 2136.

County North Unit CENTCOM. 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
1: What?
0: Did you want the call receiver to call back to see if the subject's phone is still in the vehicle or with him?
1: There's a phone in the vehicle. We can see.
0: Received, thank you, 2139.
2: 107, 137. We're playing a game right now. Where's the phone at in the car? Is it in the driver's seat?
1: I believe so. The witness that originally saw him came by, and he said that you might be out with him, but he wasn't sure, and if we were to do a field show up, he wasn't certain he could ID him. The thoughts were with him.
2: Copy.

0: 137, 137 is the phone ringing in the truck. Yeah, we gotta crawl down to it. Copy. Currently ringing on your end? Yes. Not ringing here. Copy. You gave a super long phone number. We're just guessing this might be the number. Lit up here. Doesn't look like it's ringing though. I don't know why it lit up. Guys.
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0: Plus.
1: Southbound 54 at 2142. Of the vehicle, they just heard the noise and three mailboxes were knocked down.
0: Got it.
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1: 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BLS Red Response 2600.
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3: 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Off of them, okay.
0: It's attached, Charles Nord, Union 5350, Red 99, BMW 328, expires in September to Ronald Lemon on Gig Harbor. 2149.

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3: 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Got a traffic stop in February. 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
3: Destiny is 2027 not license eligible. And for Brandon, I'm getting a hit for a Lucas Hansen, same date of birth.

0: 1987. 1987. Are you seeing 21 Hirschbeck? And boy, four. Last, you know, there's stuff on you. Boy, 441 Data Hanson. October 2026, not license eligible. 4441 at 2165.
1: Sing 'em Charles, 4437.
0: Charles 4532, previous complete.

0: 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And LE to disregard.
1: Charles 4-5-3, 6 Charles.
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0: sounds like a female yelling just west of here. 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
1: Boy, 4421st.
0: West of Hamblin, Henrietta, Mary, Boy, Lincoln, Ida, Nora. First of Eldon, Edward, Lincoln, David, Oshinora, Minnesota, W. William, 1975-0325.
1: Confirm the spelling on that first name again.
0: Edward, Lincoln, David, Ocean, Nora.
1: And your second?
0: Best of Henry, Edward, Robert, Edward, Frank, Ocean, Robert, David. First of Lincoln, Edward, Victor, Ocean, Nora, David, Robert, Adam. 1988-0328.
1: And your
0: best? Best of Ross, Common, first of George, Common, Middle, Edward, 1972-0728.
1: Great, you did 2206.

0: Grammar Sam, Boy 441 at 725 Park. 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
1: Whitehouse?
0: White male, 1975-0325, out of Seattle. 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
0: 4441 at 2209.

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Ladder 51, BLS Green Response, 1501 Northwest Tower View Circle, A2, Cross Street, Ridgetop Boulevard, Northwest and Northwest Bridget Lane. Timeout 2210, WQEM 301.

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1: Engine 45, BLS Green Response, 531500 Avenue Northeast, Cross Street Northeast, Roosevelt Street. Engine 45, BLS Green Response, 5315 Madrona Avenue Northeast, Cross Street Northeast, Roosevelt Street. Timeout 2212, WQEM 301.

0: Medic 45, BLS Red Response, 5315 Madrona Avenue Northeast, Cross Street Northeast Roosevelt Street. Medic 45, BLS Red Response, 5315 Madrona Avenue Northeast, Cross Street Northeast Roosevelt Street. Timeout 2213, WQEM 301.
1: Upgraded BLS Red for dizziness before the fall. Medic 45 and out.
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2: 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Engine 52, overheated at Fiance 9225 Bayshore Drive Northwest, apartment 101, Cross Street Linderway Northwest and Northwest Buckland Hill Road. 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BLS Red Response, 1501 Northwest Tower View Circle, A to Atha Ridge, Cross Street Ridge Top Boulevard Northwest and Northwest Bridget Lane. 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
0: station 29. 2441. Can you clear all units, B-boy, 443 on the transfer, please?
1: Charles, 443 on the transporter, 2229.
0: Charles 443. Inbound southbound female, starting mileage
1: 04.6. Charles 443 at 2230 WQFJ 429.
0: 441, this will be Edward. No, B-boy, sorry.
1: Boy 441 at 2230.

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1: Charles David Jones, 167.
0: Was that 1627 or 9627?
1: 16.
0: Charles David John 1627, a white 2015 Dodge Charger, 527 to Oviedo Pablo Hernandez, Nome Drive.
1: Is there a fix?
0: Okay, firm, running now. Play 441, out of your pick. Ovidio Pablo Hernandez, Melbourne in 95. He is 2030, suspended or revoked, second financial responsibility.
1: Copy, just 1627 Liberty. I'll be out with him here.
0: You and Heavy Static, I copy that you just walked in the 7-Eleven.
1: I'll be out with him at 7-Eleven.
0: Out with him at 7-Eleven at 2233.

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0: Is there anything I can respond to my location with the entity?
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1: 1-4-4-1.
0: Made two last names. First one is Pablo Paul Adam Boylan Kenoshin. Second one is Hernandez. Henry Edward Robert Dora Adam Nora David Edward Zebra. First of Cristino, Charles Robert Ida Sam Tom Ida Nora. Ocean. 2001-0422.
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0: 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Charles David John, 1609.
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1: 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Who's the RO of the vehicle?
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0: 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We're on the scene, California, Patricia. 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
0: 10774. Go ahead. The roadway open. Yeah, did you get my last radio chart? Negative. You're good to open up your lane. Copy, thanks.

Edward 460 has been confidential check and pop phone call for an unwanted subject behind the store, Walgreens, Sweet and Wise. 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
2: 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The trooper is now on scene, has not requested a second. 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
1: Edward 46, you're requesting a second routine to First and Summit for a noise complaint.
0: Four six zero, I'll divert.

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1: 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We're out with one of the male half.
0: Copy, both calls are related, out with the male half. That's 2, 3.

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0: Received 2313.

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0: Charles Lincoln, Charles, 5983.
2: Did you want to read that on
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0: Charles Tom, Edward 659.
1: You had a heavy static. I copy Charles Tom, Edward. What were the digits?
0: 1659.
1: 1659,

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1: The Harborside part.
0: Oh.
1: Of the phones.
0: Flight 441 out with 3 at 2325.

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1: Oh.
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0: Very easy, thank you, 2326. Boytom Zebra 5753, I believe 2020 Hyundai Elantra expires in 27 to Advance Wakasa, Pinewood Drive.
2: Bruce, you don't be stopping that vehicle in the area of Charleston, Charleston Beach.
0: Charles 453 at 2327.

Phoenix and Charles area. Update to the suspicious detail on 13th. We have a texter on the line advising they may be prowling vehicles. Two subjects. Update. Sam 419 at 2327.

0: number 3, that our name be a hole in.
1: Charles Bunker 3.
0: William David Lincoln, 313-73 Charles, 63 Boy.
1: Charles Bunker 3 at 2329.

0: Charles 443, Danny Irwellen.
1: Yep.
0: Vance Lakessa, male, born in 84. He is December 2026 licensed. Charles 443 at 2330, WQ 3410.

0: slow down, move over, log. And I'm clear to Charles.
1: Charles, 443 at 2331. Patrol track for a domestic party separated secondhand information. Wyckoff Avenue. Setting is 2331.

0: to the DB also.
1: You're also?
0: Sounds like the male half has since left, is that correct?
1: Affirm. He left in a white van with Nebraska plates. The RP is worried about the female, previously been physical.
0: Where is she? I'll talk to her. Any history?
1: Negative, that address.
0: Where is she? Thank you.
1: Charles, 453 at 2234.
2: Out with two.
1: Sim 419 out with two at 2234.

0: Martinians in the Charles area, possible burglary of a vacant residence, 6th Street. Heading at 2336, Bremerton Sergeant, copy. Sim 419, you're first.
1: Last is Cranmer. Charles, Robert, Adam, Nora, Mary, Edward, Robert. First is Michelle, Common, Middle C, Charles, 1980-0920.
0: Andrew, second.
1: Charles, Lincoln, Ocean, David. First is Samantha, Middle J, John, 1980-1226.
0: Are you saved, and do you copy the possible burglary on 6th?
1: I did not. Go again.
0: Possible burglary to a vacant residence. RP's hearing noises inside on 6th Street.
1: Copy.
0: Sam 419 at 2336.

0: vehicle that they were by is theirs. Charles William David, 1142. It's a white Odyssey.
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0: Michelle is 2030 licensed, medical on file. Samantha is 2029, not license eligible.
1: Please clear that seat, Charles, and I'll go to the burp.
0: Stamp 419 at 2339.
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4: State Patrol, where it may have been dispatched to county about a subject en route to Bethel Burley in a blue Chevy S10 by the name of Zane. It might be the same subject I'm dealing with here. He's not on.
0: There's a DUI detail in pending. I'll take a look in a second. Sam 419, your address is 2376 Street, Castle, Washington, in a Highland. Advising this is an ongoing problem, possibly the same subject in there every night. Male in a female and another subject in the residence.
4: Okay.

0: And Charles 453, SINCOM. The subject that left from McLeod's is in a blue Chevy S10 with a Nebraska plate, advising that their name is Zane Bass, 19-year-old. And it sounds like they're involved in a threats detail in Silverdale.
1: Based on the vehicle description and the same name, I think it may be the same person living here. If so, if you're able to find any of that data for him, I'd appreciate it.
0: Checking, it's 2340. Charles 453 also. You're going to go ahead and dupe that DUI detail into your domestic.

0: Charles 443 SINCOM. Not finding any history in Cadbury's Zane's staff. There is also a county unit open, or a county call open. He threatened his stepbrother.
1: Also.
0: So is he also?
1: And he entered the door here. I'm not seeing anybody inside. There's a chance the female half lady with him still.
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3: 112.
2: Frank 112 and for others, can we just Safeway on McWilliams? The caller followed the vehicle. Suspect vehicle is a dark gray Ford F-150 lifted with large black wheels and tires. He does have a video. There was also threats made. The plate, David 14421 Charles, returns to a gray 2014 F-150, expired in 2025 to an address on Maple Valley. Unknown if that's the correct plate. It was blurry. And Frank 112, SINCOM, additional information.
3: Go ahead.
2: The subject did say they had a knife in their pocket. They told them, with their hand on the pocket, I wouldn't do that if I were you. Never drew the knife, though.
3: 112.
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0: 443, some information. State was not advised of any female in the vehicle. Their information was coming secondhand from another brother that was not involved in the detail.
1: Sam 419,
0: one subject outside the building on the side at 2346.

0: District 11, Engine 11, ALS response 956 Thrush Court Southeast, cross street to Acacia Lane Southeast. Medic 11, Engine 11, ALS response 956 Thrush Court Southeast, cross street to Acacia Lane Southeast. Timeout 2348, WQEM 301.
1: Sam 419, you're first.
2: Last is Jackson, first is Michael, middle T Tom, 1982-08-03.
1: Andrew second.
2: Griffin, George, Robert, Ida, Frank, Frank, Ida, Nora, first is Cassandra Common, middle M Mary, 1981-08-21.
1: Sam 419 at 2349.

0: Franklin 12.
1: What was the RP's vehicle?
0: Checking. The caller is no longer on scene. The suspect had the RP go further into the neighborhood so it could leave without the victim seeing direction of travel. He can call and check. He just advised he has left the area.
2: With a black hood, 2350.

0: 16 clear for traffic?
1: Yeah, go ahead.
0: I had a near hit for Cassandra Griffin with a date of birth of 19860821. She's the respondent in an order and the protective party in another order. She's also a convicted felon, 2028 licensed medical on file. Data, your second? Jackson is 2032, not license eligible.

Caller's phone number is 808-722-3707. 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
0: Lines of Driscoll, David Robert, Ida, Sam Charles, Ocean, Lincoln, Lincoln, Bristol Shelby Common, Middle Creek King, 2005-0423.
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Johnson, William Mary, for information. William 451, attach MCT to a patrol check for a possible prowler. Subject was in the RP's backyard 5 ago, and the RP's husband has armed himself. No, I don't have a read that name.

0: Tom Henry, Ocean Mary, Sam Ocean Nora. First, David Edward Mary Adam Robert Charles Ocean. Middle, W. William. 2006-0710.
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1: Edward 463, want to custody at 01?

0: Edward 463, clear for traffic. Thompson DeMarco is the respondent in the no contact order, and he is ID only, not license eligible. And correction on that last, the DOL is for Dimitri Thompson, same date of birth, no return for DeMarco.
1: Who's the protected person?

0: person is a Madison Oberschmid, white female, born in 07.
1: Copy, thank you.
0: Edward 46302. Also the protected party in an order with the respondent being an Emma Moriarty.
1: Thank you.
0: Edward 46303.

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1: 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I'll be clear to George.
0: 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Charles, 443 at 06.
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1: Battalion 5-1 establishing LSD custody, command, and accountability at Battalion 5-1. Also? Airlift advised from Olympia direct to scene would be a 3535 ETA pending weather.
0: Command, receive. We're going to hold off.
1: Receive, Charles.
0: Alert and conscious.
2: 719 alert and conscious at 011. Problem hearing someone screaming saying call 911, Sedgwick Road.
3: 151 divert.
2: 1151 and for others. 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
4: Our rapid plan is
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4: Letter 5-1 approaching.
5: The name is Nora Adam Mary Edward Tom Fritz Jonathan with the ON, International S. Sam, date of birth 1969.
2: All 719 at 013. Multiple units. Is it 5-4 requesting to go to 151? Received in the other unit of traffic.
4: 137, we have Shorecliff at Illahee blocked right now.
2: 137, Shorecliff at Illahee blocked. Do you need the other side block?
4: I think 74 is going to move it right down there.

0: units en route to the unknown. Caller advising it's now gone quiet. Slight language barrier. There's a known residence off of Bream that argues unknown access to weapons. 154015.
1: Medical from command. Can't report on patient's condition.
2: And times four. We should be able to let her get herself out as soon as we got the door popped. She's ambulatory.
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3: Command, no need for air transport. Sir.
2: Charles 443. Alice 1.
3: Charles 443.
0: McMullen Miller.
3: There's a pick. Can you run it?
0: Receive running now.

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0: 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AutoZone Tucson.
1: Rescue from command. 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
1: Yes.
0: 5-4 arriving at 017.
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2: Has anybody requested a tow yet?
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1: Was County requesting any assistance from Tucson?
0: Negative. 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
1: 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Patient's been extricated.
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0: County's requesting your assist if you're close.
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3: Last actually, Paul, Robert, Ida, Tom, Charles, Henry, Adam, Robert, David, versus Anthony Common, LW for Wayne, 1980, 12.2.
2: John 151 at 021.
0: We're hearing subjects yelling at the house up behind this and the animal hospital. The RP's boyfriend has a gun. He's refusing to go back into the house. And there are county dispatched as well.
2: DWS, third degree, 5,000 out of Pierce County only. Convicted felon, driver's 2028, says may revoke third financial responsibility.

Central Frank, pending his follow-up phone call for threats via text, Daphne Lane and South John, pending as an assist for Pierce County, Knockantock, see if they know where their vehicle is. George 22.

0: Frank 112 coming into the area.
1: Frank 112, and we're speaking with a Sean now, saying someone in the background said you're pointing that at me. Sean said that he did something to him. Now they're saying they saw a weapon of some sort. We're trying to clarify.
0: Good.
2: So it sounds like the boyfriend is armed, went out because somebody was aggressively coming towards the house. He saw somebody grab a weapon of some sort. We're still trying to get further.

0: 9 Tom, he'll probably clear the stop, probably on Bravo.
1: Tom 151 at 024. Speaking with Sean on the line now. The subject that was threatening is a white male, late 20s to 30s, unknown height, unknown clothing.
0: Transport to St. Michael's.
2: Command, confirm.
1: All three units, unit 30.
2: St. Michael's.
1: Sean Stato, is there another unit?
3: Confirm he's separated and walked away.
1: Checking. Charles 443 on 2 at 20.025.
0: Attachment of counties call and says we'll help you out with them.
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0: 37.
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I've seen you from Charles. I have a patrol truck for unwanted subjects in front of the RP's residence, 9th Street. Sending at 027.

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4: Chester Avenue, Olympic College, Bremerton, Cross Street, 18th Street, Engine 1, Medic 4, a known type fire, 1600 Chester Avenue, Olympic College, Bremerton, Cross Street, 18th Street,
2: convicted felon driver 2027, license corrective lenses on Thompson Lane. Also extensive previous on her name.

0: Magnetic 71. Ladder 71. ALS response. 185915 loop northeast. Cross Street Northeast Odin Street and Northeast Odin Street. Medic 71. Ladder 71. ALS response. 185915 loop northeast. Cross Street Northeast Odin Street and Northeast Odin Street.
1: Five
0: 029. WQEN 301.
1: Subject Lee Arms is in the house behind the vet hospital. We have a bystander over here saying they did hear a gun being cocked.
2: Bystander heard a gun being cocked, possibly armed, in the house behind the veterinarian hospital.

0: 419 SunCom.
1: Who has 123 right?
0: Charles 443 is currently on South Radio. They are advising that there is a subject possibly armed behind the house. They did hear a gun being cocked. That's at Fuson Road. Sam 419 at 032.
1: Do you have an ETA for the south?

0: 1419 extremely low volume, go ahead.
1: Yep, so the fire is in a parking lot. Lincoln,
2: 745 transporting 1, St. Michael's.
0: Medic 45 transporting 1, parking lot, Lincoln 14 area, 033.

0: Sam 419.
1: One second. Sam 419.
0: How many units does this county have?
1: Law enforcement is raising. It's closer to the Lincoln and 14th area in the parking lot. There's four county units, and Floyd 441 just said action is also sitting into John.

0: 101.
1: John 1,
0: last night, Adam Lincoln David, Robert Ida, Charles Henry, first of Robert Solomon. Okay, Adam, 1965, it's your QB.
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0: Charles 65241 Vintner, a 2009 Ford F-350. October of this year, registered to George Andrew Titus out of Port Orchard,
1: Connecticut. We've got a 10x10 large pile of debris and lumber on fire next to a building full of the extinguisher.
2: Charles 443.
0: Charles 443.
3: On scene, 10x10 large pile of debris and lumber on fire next to a building extinguishing 0-6.
2: Charles 443, back on city.
3: Charles 443, it's 0-6.

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Montgomery Communities in the Charles area. Patrol check and follow-up contact for possible prowlers. 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
2: Engine 1, do you have traffic for some
0: company? 300C, August of 2026 to Jonathan Mathis on Turner Avenue. With several previous. Most recent was associated with a field interview at the 76 on Gorse, June 12th, see Charles. There's a field interview June 2nd, cleared E. Edward. Several other assists and traffic stops.
3: One was Edward.
0: Affirmative. June 6th was cleared E. Edward. Was that Tandy Mathis, born in 89, female? Jawa 51057.
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0: Unconfirmed extraditable misdemeanor warrant, Hewitt Joshua Llewellyn, white male, 1978-0520-62185, blue and brown. FTA DWSR 3rd, 2500 out of your office. Second extraditable misdemeanor warrant, same subject, Bremerton Police Department, 500 for DWOS 3rd degree. He's showing convicted felon and drivers. Drivers did not return. I'll run it.
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0: 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BLS Red Response 15872 Sandy Hook Road Northeast. Cross Street Northeast Dock Street and Arrowhead Place Northeast. Medic 84. BLS Red Response 15872 Sandy Hook Road Northeast. Cross Street Northeast Dock Street and Arrowhead Place Northeast. 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WQEN 301.
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1: 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Residence is at the end of the driveway. Patient's on the second floor.

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0: Unconfirmed non-extraditable misdemeanor warrant for DUI, 10,000, showing Pierce County only. Driver 2030, suspended, revoked, third degree. And convicted felon.

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Paddock 81, BLS Red Response 13274 Northeast Janeway, Cross Street, Seashell Place Northeast. Medic 81, BLS Red Response 13274 Northeast Janeway, Cross Street, Seashell Place Northeast. Timeout 110, WQEM 301.

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0: 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I got a hold of him. He is at the jail. 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

0: 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I made contact with him. There's no problem.
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0: dispatcher Frank Unit, as well for a check on a subject who left the hospital with an IV in their arm, please, yes.
1: 7-4.
0: Thanks, 7-4, 145.

0: 19 Zingham.
1: Good.
0: RP's back on the line, advising that law enforcement is no longer needed.
1: See Charles.
0: Also 19-148.
1: Occupied right two.
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0: I'm not seeing it. 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
1: Got it. It definitely came from the spot.
0: Yeah, I should have been able to catch up to it, and it was gone.

0: 719.
1: We have the female just out front the heliport on Sydney.
0: 719 at 159 WQIP, Fraser Road.

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Sending it 206 WQJ 429.

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Possibly Passat. Fires November of this year to a Andrew Martino, showing totaled out of hood, Margaret, Oregon.

0: 453.
1: Charles William Charles, 8192. We are southbound across the Warnaco Bridge right now. Correction, northbound.
0: Charles 453, 217.

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0: And nose issues 1 for headlights. And I'll be clear to Charles.
1: Charles, 4-4-3 at 220.

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0: Boy Union David Union Lincoln. First of Zebra Adam King Adam Robert Ida Young Edward Middle B Boy 2005 06 13.
1: William 451 at 225. William 451, data your name?
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0: Charles 453-231, WCC 49. Charles 453-231, previous one, please. Collision in October, clear to Charles. 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
1: Charles 453 at 2:38.

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0: 37 stopping.
1: Frank 137.
0: It's going to be, well, T6 can get the address, but it's a Oregon plate. I'll get it for you in a second.
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0: 443 stopping?
1: Charles, 443.
0: Austin, T.O.'s in Wheaton Way. Charles Everett, Tom, 8088. Blue Subaru.
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2: Hey, was it David over at Paul 0111?
3: 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It's a veteran plate out of Oregon. It's either a David or a Paul 0111.

0: 137. 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
1: Copy. It just says veteran on it. I'm not sure if it's an actual DV plate.
0: Received. I'll try one other way.
2: SATCOM CM-26.
0: CM-26.
2: It's pretty beat up. It could have been a Robert for the first...
0: Received. Checking.

0: no return. I ran it several ways.
1: Copy.
0: Sam, 96 at 247.
1: Also.
0: Go ahead.
1: Correction on the address. It was 8249.
0: Updating to 8249 at 248.
2: Charles 453, send comfort to attack and plot phone call for a missing juvenile last seen at midnight, Chester Avenue. Sitting at 248.

0: Charles 443. I'll be writing my address also.
1: Charles 443, go ahead, Leah.
2: A lot of cars here. Hopefully they might be having a party. I think another unit to start this way is the residents here. We are less than friendly.
1: Another unit, 1220 Chester Avenue.
0: 451, I'll be in route.
1: Waiting 451,

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1: North 4, Boy Adam 4, 1 Edward 9, 4 Charles E, 1, 2, 3, 6, 5.
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0: 719 Dead Irvin. It's going to be a brown 2004 Nissan Maxima, reported sale January 15th, 2025 to Cars of Tacoma Incorporated.
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0: David 6-5-9-4-9-King. I'm in the parking ride on Mullinex. I'm going to flip on this thing. I think it's stolen.
1: David 6-5-9-4-9-King, green, 1998 Ford F-150 pickup truck, 2027 to Andrew Forsberg, Lippert.
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0: Copy.
1: Did you still want a detail?
0: Yeah, Avery.
1: Racy 302.
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0: CENTCOM sub-4. 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
1: It's going to be a white male in his 30s, 5'8", thin build, wearing a green hoodie, jeans, orange tennis shoes, and glasses. 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
0: Copy, thank you.
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0: Last is Arrow Smith. Common. First is Ryan. Robert Young, Adam, Nora, Edward. Middle R, Robert. 1998, 0209.
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0: Bremerton, Sam 419, 4700 Black Bay Vista Boulevard.
1: Go ahead.
0: There is a non-extraditable misdemeanor warrant out of Federal Way. It's Pierce only for theft third FTA. Otherwise, she's protected in an order. Looks like with a male subject, convicted felon, driver's returning valid with an expiration 2029, Indianola address.
1: This is your quarter feature.
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1: Boy 84733 X-ray is a white 1995 40 Connelline cargo van. Expired in 2017 to a Perry Roller Bloomington Avenue in Bremerton. No previous.
0: Copy. It's on a spray painted. Looks like 90s GMC. Take it a second, please.
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1: All 719 at 324. 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
0: Copy.

0: Yes, sir. So it's freshly loaded with the construction wood. I'll be checking the area.
1: Checking the area. 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
2: I rolled through there earlier. I don't think that was there.
0: I wasn't here when I rolled through either.

0: 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Patrol check for an audible alarm, Tracy 10 Elementary on Tracyton Boulevard. Heading at 356.
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0: 7-4 at 326.

0: background information and State Patrol being advised of a wrong-way driver westbound in the eastbound lane of Highway 16 at Burley Olala. The vehicle deliberately turned around. Try to get a description.
1: 5-4 data plate.
0: John 5-4.
1: Charles Union Boy, 3903.
0: Boy 3903, Silver 2015 Nissan Altima, August of 2026 to James Van Hollebeck at Corbett Drive.
1: John, you'll be stopping Mile Hill and Baby Doll.
0: John 5-4 at 328. Company and check.
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1: 5-4, he's taking off the last stop. For him, so we came out of the Alaska house right by there. All we got right now is speed.
0: Vehicle taking off, came out of the Alaska house, speeding, any description?
1: Not a pursuit. It's a rear Silver and Nissan Altima, I believe. I just gave you the plate.
0: Right, just making sure it matched the plate. Not in pursuit at 320.
1: Copy. I read a speed if I seen westbound Mile Hill.
0: High rate last seen westbound Mile Hill at 330. Southbound units, information on the wrong way driver, only description is a black sedan. We have just transferred it to State Patrol at 330.
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0: 3 there, Nick. Bishop Christine, King Robert Ida, Sam Tom Ida, Nora Edward, Middle A Adam, 1973, 11/28.
1: Charles 443 at 336.

0: 451, go ahead.
1: That's Eugene Henry Robert Ida Charles King, first of Charles Common Filling, middle L. Lincoln, 974-0624.

0: Henry Robert Ida Charles Henry for the last name.
1: William 4519 3037. And Ida Charles 4043 at Maxwell.

0: Canada, Charles 43. I'm sorry, it's a poor signal. Christine's data is returning valid with an expiration of 2027 Mount Lake Terrace address.
1: Yes, sir.
0: Charles 43, 38.

0: Brian Dedaway, 451 on Urich.
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1: 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And can I get a reset to the plate?
0: The first plate given, boy 84733 X-ray.
1: That's to Connelline, correct?
0: Affirmative. That's a white 1995-40 Connelline cargo van, expired in 2017.
1: Copy, thank you.
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Defense Property 3 from Sacramento, incoming message regarding a phone call request from a deputy. Charles Property 3 at 357.

0: 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He was on the other line.
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0: Charles 443 and 4003.

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9, BLS Green Response, 1904 Valley Avenue East, Cross Street East Alder Street. Medic 9, BLS Green Response, 1904 Valley Avenue East, Cross Street East Alder Street. Timeout 417, WQEM 301.

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0: 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I'll be out with Boy Ocean Union 6909.
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0: 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West of Ida Boy, Adam, Robert, Robert, Adam. First of John, Adam, Ida, Mary, Edward. Middle A, Adam. 1958-0224.
1: William 451 at 425.

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County is at the Chester address regarding the missing juvenile, asking for a Bremerton unit to also respond. Charles 43, he's yet to make contact. He wanted a standby for a Bremerton unit before going in. Charles 43, 426.

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0: 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Delirium 451 at 437.
1: Charles 73, 10 up late, unrelated.
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1: Charles William David, 4063.
2: Clear to a silver 2006 Nissan Sentra 2027 to DeJavier McLean and Dara Jamira McLean out of Bremerton.
1: One more time, please.
2: Go ahead.
1: Adam 935-6755.
2: Clear to a 2016 Audi A6, July 2026, to Jayla Collins, Chester address.
1: What is
2: that? Last 4669.
1: Thank you.
2: 439.

0: plates.
1: Spring, 7-4, go ahead with the first.
0: Charles G. and Boyd, 9578.
1: Second.
0: Charles G. and David, 1233.
1: Third.
0: Charles George Tom, 2067.
1: Spring, 7-4 at 441. Charles Union Boy, 9578.
2: Good.
1: Turns to a 2020 Kia Forte, expires September of 2026 to Cecilia Ortiz Perez, 30th Street. Data Charles Union David.
2: Copy, and can you run the pigs?
1: 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Did you want read back to all of them first?
2: Negative.
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1: 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It's a 2,500-meter confidence. Showed at Warren Avenue and Callahan. They said the phone appears off. It'll continue to check every 15 minutes.
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1: Frank, 7-4, 449.

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0: 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I'm with Charles Union X-Ray 4155. It's a silver Acura.

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Medic 51, Ladder 51, BLS Red Response, 4044 Northwest Newport Court, Cross Street Chico Way Northwest. Medic 51, Ladder 51, BLS Red Response, 4044 Northwest Newport Court, Cross Street Chico Way Northwest. Timeout 504, WQEM 301.

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0: Lester Trevino, Tom Robert Edward, Victor Ida Nora Ocean. First of Michael Common, Middle People, 1984-02-25.
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0: I'll be on the 5400 block of Kitsap Way with Charles 81107 Robert. It's a gray Tacoma.

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0: Trevino out of Washington returns a DOL record and driver's license surrendered out of state. Hawaii is returning with a valid driver's that expires 2033. Charles 443 at 518.

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1: That's 443, go ahead.
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2: Engine 2,
0: BA
2: 3, with law enforcement for injuries from a domestic dispute. 600 North National Avenue, room 331 at Bremerton Inn, Cross Street, Burwell Street, and Kitsap Way. 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
1: West, a response with aid for a domestic with injuries, North National.

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2: And William 451, it's unclear yet if the suspect is still somewhere on the property. The caller is hiding from him in the basement, room 108, and awaiting for aid for neck injuries.

Bremerton. Patient will be located in room 108. It's going to be from a physical. Domestic parties are separated.

0: It's the Cuptown 469. Does 5-1 have a cover?
1: IC 420 has self-dispatch, but not placed en route yet.
0: Received, I'm going to score, so cover.
1: Ocean 469, then I copy SAM 415 MCT as well.
0: Do you have data for the male half yet?
1: Negative. I just have Charles Unknown Middlewood, born about 49 years old.
0: Copy. I have the rest when you're ready.
1: I'm ready. Go ahead.
0: Double BP for Paul, 1978-0602.
1: Ocean 420 at 530.

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1: 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Medic 2 will be staging.
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1: 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Did you copy staging?
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1: 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Sounds like the mail half mile left.
0: Ocean 420. And 82, room 108, is that correct?
1: Yes.
0: Ocean 420, I'm 524.

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0: Central Charles, pending unwanted group sleeping in the Hampton Inn restrooms, refusing to leave when approached, pending at 543. William 451, go ahead.
1: You can come up here.
0: Received. They were advised to go to room 108.
1: Safer.
0: William 451 at 543.

Engine 10, BLS Red Response, 6225 Southeast Alpine Way, Cross Street Crescent, Galley Road Southeast. Engine 10, BLS Red Response, 6225 Southeast Alpine Way, Cross Street Crescent, Galley Road Southeast. Timeout 544, WQEM 301.

0: received any recent plates associated with him?
1: Appreciate that.
0: Ocean 420 at 545. William 451, go ahead.
2: This is Robert Edward Ida Nora Henry Adam Robert Tom. First is Sam Ocean Nora John Adam. Two middle names, Lincoln and Adam. 1976, 1211.
0: William 451, ahead.

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0: DOL record, no driver's license on file, medical attestations, and driver's expires 2030 with the Athens address.

0: over 373.
1: Charles 453, go ahead, number one.
0: Silver, Sam Ocean, Paul, Edward Robert, Crystal Ralph, Robert Adam Lincoln, Paul Henry, LJ John, 1959-0306.
1: And just confirm, was that 1959?
0: 1969.
1: Received, go ahead, number two.
0: Gilder, Victor Adam Nora, George Union Ida, Lincoln David Edward Robert, First of Robert Common, Middle F. Frank, 1973-0614.
1: And go ahead, number three.
0: We have New York, last of Helm, Henry Edward Lincoln Mary, First of Christina, Middle L. Lincoln, 1979-0224.
1: Charles 443, and CH for Christina, is that right? Charles 453 and 556.

0: M19 in service.
1: Returning with a DOL record, no driver's license, shows an Oak Street address. Van Gilder is returning as a sex offender. DOL is showing a record, but no driver's license on file with a Wheaton Way address. And Helm is returning, no record, Washington, New York, suspended.
0: Thank you.
1: Charles 43 at 557.

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1: Charles 443 and 608.

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1: Charles Alpha 3, go ahead.
0: Pulling into Sheraton Plaza. David 003, 03 George, Silver 4 Ranger.
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0: William David Lincoln, 4 Zebra Robert, Boy 0 George, 93 Boy.
1: Charles 43 at 616.

0: And Charles 443, there's history of a previous stop in October if needed. The previous stop was cleared with a Sea Charles County Sergeant. Noted he was warned for failing to yield right away. No proof of insurance. It looks like that was it. Charles 443 at 618. And at a Charles 443 on 80. A valid driver's expires 2029 with a Pine Road address. Has an alternate Pine Crest Drive address as well.
1: Even more for tabs, please, Charles.
0: Charles 443 at 618.

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Engine 3, BLS Green Response, 2009 Magna Sunway, Apartment 7, Cross Street for Avenue and for Avenue. Engine 3, BLS Green Response, 2009 Magna Sunway, Apartment 7, Cross Street for Avenue and for Avenue. Timeout 620, WQEM 301.

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Medic 2, Engine 2, ALS response, 5219 5th Street, Cross Street, Cossard Avenue and Lilac Lane. Timeout 632, WQEM 301.

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0: 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Medic 1, BLS Red Response, 134 North Lafayette Avenue, Cross Street, 1st Street and Burkell Street. Time of 635, WQEM 301.
1: That's Erickson with a CK versus Nicholas Common, Middle E. Edwards, 2023.

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0: He's the respondent in a protection order with a protected being a Philip Lemon, a white male born in 1959. He's also 2032 licensed.

0: Kitsap County, Idaho 156, then come to Highway 16 ramp.
1: Go ahead.
0: We got a delayed WASIC for an unconfirmed extraditable misdemeanor warrant for Nicholas Edgar Erickson, white male, born in 2000-03-23-511-158, blue and blonde, for FTA assault 4-7500 out of Port Orchard Police Department.
1: Received. I'll take a second.
0: I 156 requesting a second for the State Highway 3 overpass next to Jimmy D's.
1: Tom 58, I'll turn around and head that way.
0: Tom 58, 630.
1: South unit. Born row.
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0: 872, Engine 77, BLS Green Response, 24300 Fjord Place Northwest, Cross Street Northwest, Kakamek Drive, 872, Engine 77, BLS Green Response, 24300 Fjord Place Northwest, Cross Street Northwest, Kakamek Drive, timeout 640, WQEM 301.
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Ladder 51, single engine response, 10315 Silverdale Way Northwest, Kitsap Mall, Cross Street Northwest, Kitsap Place and Northwest Myrie Road. Timeout 644, WQEN 301.

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1: Last of Lopez Castro, Lincoln Ocean Falls, Edward Zebra, Space Charles Adam Sam, Tom Robert Ocean, first of Lee, Lincoln Union Ida Sam, Middle Frank Fabian, date of birth 2002.
0: You cut on the date of birth. Can you go again? 2000.
1: 2002, 0216.
0: 707.

0: Commander 914, is that another name?
1: Commander 914, 707. Go ahead.
0: We go by OLN, William David Lincoln, 5 Robert Tom, 8 George, 00 Paul.
1: You cut on the last, I copied Paul, what was the last?
0: Paul Boy.
1: Paul Boy, 708.

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1: Go ahead with your VIN.
0: Frank Nora, Robert Lincoln, 188, X-ray 4 Boy, 117548.
1: I copied 5-4, you cut off on the last. What was the last?
0: 3.
1: Henry 914, 710. Is that a Henry 914, your name?
0: Go ahead.
1: Last of Lopez Castro, he's showing licensed. 29 expiration, and last of Diaz Tamayo at the OLN. He's 2031, not licensed, eligible.
0: 3-2.
1: 710.

0: 14 year VIN.
1: Go ahead.
0: Turn to a beige 2004 Honda Odyssey. It's a van, 25 expiration. Looks like it was sold January 1st, 25 to Imperial Motors. Looks like an Idaho Marcing address. And it says the title and license canceled out of state, 23 of 25.
1: Got it.
0: 7-11.

0: Central North, a contact request for a motor vehicle collision, two cars non-injury, just outside the Farragut gate.
1: South John units, come contact for protection or violation on progress, Alta Vista. John Edgar, 720.

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0: 732, Civicam 453.
2: Medic 71, ladder 71, respond 19467 First Avenue Northeast, unit Boy 102 for a BLS green response. Medic 71, ladder 71, respond for a BLS green response 19467 First Street Avenue, unit B-Boy 102.

BLS rec response, 703 Callahan Drive, apartment 220 Cross Street of Warren Avenue and Hemlock Street. Interested respond, BLS red response, 703 Callahan Drive, apartment 220 Cross Street of Warren Avenue and Hemlock Street. 7-year-old female abdominal pain, 7-3.

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3: 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Engine 52, BLS Red Response 3909 Northwest Randall Way at YMCA, Cross Street, Stanwood Lane Northwest and Northwest Buckland Hill Road, timeout 747, WQEM 301.

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3: 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Lotto 71, Engine 76, Residential Fire Alarm. 218 Northeast Golden Chain Court, Cross Street, Yangtze Way Northeast. 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
2: 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The signal didn't come out.
1: 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Thank you, I'm Ocean 469.
2: Ocean 469, go ahead.
1: I'm going to be riding with 448. He'll be a fall unit. We're going to head to that now.
2: Ocean 469
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1: Response 8094 Barth Road Court, Cross Street, Meadowmere Circle Northeast, A23. BLS Red Response 8094 Barth Road Court, Cross Street, Meadowmere Circle Northeast, time of 752, WQEM 301.

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1: It's a red 2011 Chevy HHR. It's a November 26th expiration. Anthony has not.
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0: SATCOM Fall 448. Do you have the plate?
1: I do not. Go ahead when you're ready.
0: West First Vehicle, it's an exempt. 628875.
1: Fall 448. And did you have a second one?
0: Second plate is a U.S. government plate with George 43. 0596 Young.

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0: Can you get a return on the government, please?
1: Not so far, but they can be tricky. Did you want to read back on the plate to make sure it's correct?
0: Well, Scott, George 43 diagonally, and then 0596 Young, so I'm not sure the combination they're on.
1: Received, I'll keep trying.
0: Received, yeah, it might just be the 0596 Young part of the running on it.
1: Over to you, 810.

0: Palm Corporation, data for you.
1: Palm 448, go ahead.
0: First, Fox, I'm sorry. First, Brandy. That's Robert, Adam, Nora, David, Young. Middle initial, A is in Adam. Date of birth, 1966, 0523. Break. Second is last of Murphy, common spelling. First of Brady. Boy, Robert Adam David Young, middle name. Date of birth is 2006, 0311.
1: And I'm sorry, on your first name, you've got a whole lot of interference on your radio. What was the last name on the first person?
0: Last name is Fox, common spelling.
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1: Test event for fire, 911 Northeast Liberty Road, Station 71, Cross Street, State Highway 305 Northeast and 10th Avenue Northeast. Test event for fire, 911 Northeast Liberty Road, Station 71, Cross Street, State Highway 305 Northeast and 10th Avenue Northeast. Time update 16, WCEM 301.
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0: I'm sorry, broken signal. 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
0: Affirm. On number one, Brady Murphy returning a Shelton address. He has a non-commercial driver's license, also a two-wheel motorcycle endorsement, expirations 2028. And on Randy Fox, returning with a valid both the non-commercial and Class B commercial driver's license, restrictions for that Class B, expirations 2031 with a Port Orchard address.
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0: 433, did it name?
1: Charles 433, go ahead.
0: Last of Frank Ida Lincoln, Ocean Tom Edward Ocean. First of John Edward Nora, Edward Robert Adam Lincoln, middle R. Robert, 1978, 12-12.
1: Charles 433 at 822. And that is Charles 433 on your subject.
0: Yes.
1: A valid driver's expires 2027 with a Brookdale Lane address.
0: Yes.
1: Charles 433 at 820.

0: 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No smoke or flames, and it's the whole building alarm.
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0: 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I'm going to be standing by a little while he packs up and leaves.
1: Victor 583 at 822.

0: 420 from Second Information.
1: Yes.
0: Bremerton Fire went out there for leg pain on a 77-year-old female. That was at 6 o'clock this morning. A private ambulance, Olympic ambulance, transported unknown destination at 6:51 this morning.
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0: Checking. Commercial fire alarm 1307 Wheaton Way, cross street of East 13th and Winfield Avenue. And I will respond for commercial fire alarm 1307 Wheaton Way, cross street of East 13th and Winfield Avenue, 827 W214301.

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alarm shot for a burning complaint 13541 at Bethel Burley Road, cross street of Southeast Oak Road and Southeast Pine Road. At 1031, respond burning complaint 13541 Bethel Burley Road, cross street of Southeast Oak Road and Southeast Pine Road. 830 WQM 4301.

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1: Last unit, heavy static, direct CPR. Last unit, heavy static, direct CPR. Copy the downgrade to ALS 830.

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Cross Street, Scala Drive and North Oyster Bay Avenue. Engine 2. BLS Red Response. 183 Russell Road North. Apartment 116 at the first. Cross Street, Scala Drive and North Oyster Bay Avenue. Timeout 833. 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

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Engine 2, BLS Red Response, 183 Russell Road North, Apartment 116 Adifers, Cross Street Scala Drive and North Oyster Bay Avenue. Timeout 834, WQEM 301.

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3: Code unknown. 911 Northeast Liberty Road, Station 71, Cross Street, State Highway 305 Northeast and 10th Avenue Northeast. Incidents code unknown. 911 Northeast Liberty Road, Station 71, Cross Street, State Highway 305 Northeast and 10th Avenue Northeast. Timeout 836. WKM 301. Medic 45, Engine 41, Incidents Code Unknown, 1483 Northeast Echo Drive, Cross Street, State Highway 303 Northeast. Medic 45, Engine 41, Incidents Code Unknown, 1483 Northeast Echo Drive, Cross Street, State Highway 303 Northeast. Timeout 837, WQEM 301.

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Metaphysical Domestic Party is now separated. William Sutton Road. County Sergeant, you copy the pending. Disregard 364 attached MCT. In King 110, it's 1991 Northeast William Sutton Road. Callers are may push their husband to the ground and came in with a chair. They've since left in a white Subaru Forester. License plate Charles John Victor 0630, unknown direction of travel. 854.

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5: 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Medic 17, engine 31, incident code unknown, 1112 Garrison Avenue, Cross Street, Melcher Street. Timeout 855, WQEM 301.

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3: Engine 57, incident code unknown, 12855 Northwest Canyon Trail, Cross Street, Kellam Ranch Road, Northwest. Engine 57, incident code unknown, 12855 Northwest Canyon Trail, Cross Street, Kellam Ranch Road, Northwest. Timeout 902, WQEM 301.

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Medic 72, Engine 77. Incidents code unknown. 328 Northeast Park Street. Cross Street Northwest Park Street and State Highway 3 Northeast. Medic 72, Engine 77. Incidents code unknown. 328 Northeast Park Street. Cross Street Northwest Park Street and State Highway 3 Northeast. Timeout 912. WQEM 301.

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0: 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He's located. Can you send out a follow, please, via MC?

0: Tom, there's a follow-up phone call request for you, unknown case number. 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
0: 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Double possible unit to effect the warrant to PENCOM desk is not answering.
1: 621.
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1: 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Gonna be at the Squamish Way, Highway 35.
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0: 2032, suspend and revoke third, also. No return on Fresca's either date of birth. 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

incident code unknown. 911 Northeast Liberty Road, Station 71, Cross Street, State Highway 305 Northeast and 10th Avenue Northeast. Incident code unknown. 911 Northeast Liberty Road, Station 71, Cross Street, State Highway 305 Northeast and 10th Avenue Northeast. Timeout 924, WQEM 301.

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1: Liberty Road, Station 71, Cross Street, State Highway 305 Northeast and 10th Avenue Northeast. Test event for fire, 911 Northeast Liberty Road, Station 71, Cross Street, State Highway 305 Northeast and 10th Avenue Northeast. Time at 9:30, WQEM 301.
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0: 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We just drove by there, and yep, you guessed it. 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

0: 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Cross Street Harold Drive Southeast and Harold Drive Southeast. Engine 31. Additional response required. BLS red response, 1288 Southeast Cassandra Loop.
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2: I'm attempting to catch up for a traffic stop on a pest control vehicle, Indianola Road.
1: Attempting to catch up in the cross street. 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
2: Going over at Indianola and Harris. I'll have a plate in a second.
1: 947.

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0: maintenance information of a boat adrift in the area of 1706 Jacobson Boulevard Northeast in Bremerton. It's about 120 feet offshore, and it's a boat adrift. 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
1: Italian 51, incidence code unknown. 1706 Jacobson Boulevard Northeast. Cross Street, Jacobson Boulevard, Italian 51, incidence code unknown. 1706 Jacobson Boulevard Northeast. Cross Street, Jacobson Boulevard and Northeast Alder Street. Time of 9:53. WQEM 301.
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0: 1706 Jacobson Boulevard Northeast. Cross Street Jacobson Boulevard and Northeast Alder Street. Engine 45. Phone adrift. 1706 Jacobson Boulevard Northeast. Cross Street Jacobson Boulevard and Northeast Alder Street. Time of 9:56. WQEM 301.
2: Central Freight Units, I got information on a recklessly driven vehicle last seen in the parking lot of Fred Meyer. He near collisions and verbal with other drivers, described as a blue Chevy Zeta, partial plate of Charles Union Boy 304. Information at 9:50.

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1: Last of King Nora, Ida, Frank, Ocean, Nora, George. First of George, Edward, Robert, Adam, Lincoln, David.
2: Good morning, Ferry, just went by. 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

0: Medic 84, A23, ALS response, 6180 Center Street, Cross Street, Alder Avenue, Northeast. Medic 84, A23, ALS response, 6180 Northeast Center Street, Cross Street, Alder Avenue, time of 10:09, WQ,
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0: 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Engine 1, BLS Red Response, 1115 Chester Avenue, Cross Street, 11th Street and 12th Street. Timeout 1013, WQEM 301.
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3: 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Sedgwick Road,
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3: 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Engine 11, BLS Green Response, 1901 Southeast, Sedgwick Road, Sutster Car Wash, Port Orchard, Cross Street, Bethel Road, Southeast, and Okanagan Drive, Southeast. Time of 10:15, WQEM 301.
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3: 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Northeast Gunderson Road and Forks Gamble Road, Northeast. Timeout 1017, WQEM 301.
4: County units and also checking with Tom 58 on South for a two-car collision, one vehicle smoking, Gunderson and Port Gamble Road Northeast.
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2: Medic 52, ladder 51, AIS response, 5736 El Dorado Place, Northwest, Cross Street, Northwest, English Hill Court. Medic 52, ladder 51, LS response, 5736 El Dorado Place, Northwest, Cross Street, Northwest, English Hill Court. 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
2: 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Medic 3, BLS Red Response, 3129 Sahali Drive Northeast, Cross Street Northeast 31st Street. Timeout 1026, WQEM 301.
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1: I have an amputee issue, but I have Queen 571 with me.
0: Boy 457, 2020. Boy 457, 1027.

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1: 6 George Ida, Union 8, 1-7. And can you just attach it, please?
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1: Attach the RO of the vehicle I stopped. 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
2: Medic 1, BLS Green Response, 74 Tilibo Boulevard, Cross Street, Clare Avenue and Wheaton Way. Medic 1, BLS Green Response, 74 Tilibo Boulevard, Cross Street, Clare Avenue and Wheaton Way. Timeout 1037, WQEN 301.
0: Test
2: event for fire, 14500 Northwest Coho Run, Street 57, Cross Street Northwest Symington Parkway and Northwest Holly Road. Medic 57, test event for fire, 14500 Northwest Coho Run, Street 57, Cross Street Northwest Symington Parkway and Northwest Holly Road. Timeout 1038, WQEM 301.

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0: Somerton, Edward area. 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

0: 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Engine 81, 889, BLS Red Response, 32020 Little Boston Road Northeast, at Forks Gamble Health Center,
1: Cross Street Northeast,
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2: 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Time up, 1054, WQEM 301.
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4: 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Engine 11, BLS Red Response 300 South Kitsap Boulevard, Room 102A at Orchard Point Memory Care, Cross Street, Pottery Avenue and Tremont Street West. Timeout 1101, WQEM 301.

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1: PDA,
0: Boston Lane, Medic 81, BLS Red Response, 32020 Little Boston Road Northeast, at Port Gamble Health Center, Cross Street Northeast, Bud Purser Lane and Northeast Boston Lane, timeout 1103, WQEM 301.
2: Point 442, was that traffic for CENTCOM?
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0: 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Medic
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7: First name is immediate last is Blanchard. Boy Lincoln, Adam Nora, Taurus Henry, Adam Robert David. First of two separates, Terry Bryan, King Edward Robert Young. Brian, Boy, Robert, Ida, Adam, Nora, 1972-0702.
0: Go ahead with a second.
7: Last of Valet, Victor, Edward, Lincoln, Edward, Young, first of Jamie, John, Adam, Mary, Ida, Edward, first of John, 1999-1028.
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1: 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Middle O for O'Shea, 1993-0513.
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0: And correction, are you cleared for traffic? Kaz is the respondent in an order with a Jeremy Walker, born in 72. Also, the respondent in another order with a Dallas McGraw, born in 2000. 2031 license. Boy, 4-3-4-11-15.

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0: Charles Union Young, 7030.
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Black 2007 Mercedes E-Class to a Stephen Whiter. That address, unit 8 Adams also. Several previous FIs, control checks, follow-up. 1119.

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employee 434 Inner Block 8th Street. Unconfirmed non-extraditable misdemeanor for Autumn Lee Wardell, 1983, 1025, for 2nd and 3rd out of Yelm. She's also protected in an order with a Johnny Welcome, born in 65. No DOL responses.

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She's got a DOL 2016 suspender revoked. 11.

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0: Medic 72, Engine 77, BLS Red Response 29030 Faulkner Road Northeast, Cross Street Northeast, Surf Crest Avenue and Brownlee Place Northeast. Medic 72, Engine 77, BLS Red Response 29030 Faulkner Road Northeast, Cross Street Northeast, Surf Crest Avenue and Brownlee Place Northeast. Timeout 1129, WQEM 301.
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1: 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Last unit, heavy static, go again.

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0: Spellcheck for a parking complaint. 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Attending 1134.
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Medic 52, Engine 52, BLS Red Response, 9010 Shelley Court Northwest, Cross Street Northwest Shelley Drive. Timeout 1137, WQEM 301. Engine 8, BLS Green Response, 1936 Lincoln Avenue Southeast, Apartment 204, Cross Street Karcher Road Southeast and SK Mall Access Road. Engine 8, BLS Green Response, 1936 Lincoln Avenue Southeast, Apartment 204, Cross Street Karcher Road Southeast and SK Mall Access Road. 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

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Timeout 1139. WQEM 301.

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0: 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Engine 3, BLS Green Response, 271 Sugar Pine Drive, Cross Street, Cedar Grove Street, and Pine Cone Drive. Timeout 1145, WQEM 301.
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Ladder 51, single engine response, 10315 Silverdale Way Northwest, Mall Kitsap, Cross Street Northwest Kitsap Place and Northwest Myrie Road. Timeout 1147, WQEM 301.

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0: 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BLS Green Response. 1936 Lincoln Avenue Southeast. Apartment 204 at West Wind Apartments. Cross Street Karcher Road Southeast and SK Mall Access Road. Timeout 1149. WQEM 301.
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0: 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Medic 45, Engine 45, ALS response 5024 Richmond
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0: 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Timeout 1151, WQEN 301.
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Engine 31. Incident code unknown. 6401 Kimball Drive, Pierce County, Brico. At Cape Harbor, same day surgery. Cross Street, Hunt Street, and Erickson Street. Engine 31. Incident code unknown. 6401 Kimball Drive, Pierce County, Brico. At Cape Harbor, same day surgery. Cross Street, Hunt Street, and Erickson Street. Timeout 11:53. WQEM 301.

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0: William 462, CENTCOM, contact for a follow-up, Kids Subway. 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

0: 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Medic 17, ALS response 1307 Dogwood Hill Road Southwest, Cross Street Southwest Bay Street. 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

0: 434 drive south.
1: Yeah, we're gonna respond. We're on scene.
0: Over level.
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0: Charles 433, contact for a hit and run with the running vehicle from Warren and 11th now on Burwell. It sounds like the caller is following a red 2007 Hyundai Tiburon.
1: Charles 433.
0: The caller's now saying they're in the ferry lane and they're still behind the vehicle. Charles 433, 1222.
1: Sam, Charles 433, could you advise the ferry?
0: Charles 433, 1222.

0: 4-3. I'm coming into the area.
1: Charles 4-3, it sounds like the driver of the victim vehicle is confronting the driver of the red Hyundai. Your RP's in a white Subaru Outback, and we're on the line with the ferry.
0: Received. Did they advise that they're in the ferry terminal?
1: Negative. They're in the line, in their vehicle.
0: Received.
1: We're checking to see if they're past the booth yet.
0: I'm at the booth, and there's no vehicles in line.

0: hang up, boy, 429.
1: Ladder 71, Medic 71, Battalion 71, gas leak inside, 189 North 18th Street, Cross Street, 2nd Avenue, Wild Chestnut Place, Northeast. Ladder 71, Medic 71, Battalion 71, gas leak inside, 189 North 18th Street, Cross Street, 2nd Avenue, Northeast and Wild Chestnut Place, Northeast. Timeout 1224, WQEM 301.
2: And Charles 433, they're apparently in parking spots on the side by Harborside Garage. The driver of the red Hyundai got out of the vehicle and is walking towards the ferry. On the ferry for the hit and run vehicle. The suspect driver is a white male, 30 to 40, 5'10, thin, with gray hair, and a baseball cap, purple shirt, canvas pants, walking towards the ferry, and said, "I had a boat to catch."

0: message from the ferry. They told us they had a boat leave a few minutes ago. Latino traffic, all broken. White male, 30 to 40, 5'10", thin build, gray hair, in a baseball cap, purple shirt, canvas pants. And a 406, 1227.
1: Come time, 415, do you get the license plate for the running vehicle?
0: Adam Paul Zebra, 9228, red Hyundai Tiburon.
1: The return on that.
0: Return expired May 23rd to a Daryl Kristen, Bremerton.
1: There a pick?
0: Negative.
2: I'll be on foot checking the foot ferry.
0: I'll be on foot checking the foot
1: ferry
0: at
1: 1228. Check on
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0: 1462, 1228.
1: Check on Paul 448. We'll be on that call as well.

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1: What?
0: Lost, Kristen, Charles, Henry, Ida, Robert, Sam, Tom, Edward, Nora, First, Daryl, David, Adam, Robert, Robert, Edward, Lincoln, Lincoln, Middle, J, John, 1963-0311.
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0: Well, for photography. Is that a Kristen?
1: Go ahead.
0: This won't be your subject. 2024 deceased.
1: Where is it?

0: Sam 415.
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0: That's the hole of the terminal now. We haven't found him. It's unlikely he's coming down here. There's no boats.
1: Received. Haven't found him. Unlikely he's going down there. There's no boats. 1231. WCFJ 439.

0: 433.
1: Charles 433. 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
0: It's not noted. 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

0: 433.com. Medic 3. She believes he may have had a backpack. Medic 3 available quarters, 1253. Last unit unreadable.
1: Paul 448, I'll be out with the victim.
0: Copy, Paul 448, out with the victim, 1233.
1: Medic 71, Battalion 71, you guys are still available.

Orchard units from Sun Cup Patrol Truck Park Traffic Hazard. There's a subject running in the street, flailing his arm. People are having to swerve on the avenue. 724 at 1234.

0: Charles 433.
1: There's no one matching that description in the ferry terminal.
0: Copy, no one matching the description in the ferry terminal. That's correction, 1255.

0: 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This is 448, go ahead.
1: Just for the other units, I had seen a guy that had, I guess, a gray purplish shirt on, a hat, and he was kind of in the area between the Hampton and the little fountain area. Someone wants to go check that. We'll get a better description for you shortly.

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1: Voyage 457?
0: Is there anyone by 11th and Warren?
1: I don't believe there are any units out by 11th and Warren.
2: Get there shortly.
0: I'm looking to stop a black Escalade truck that's on 11th and to relocate it.
1: And Boy 447, is that related to your detail or no?
0: Negative.
1: I'll be trying to stop a... Go ahead.
0: I think I got it down here in 13th and Park. See if I can get a stop on it.
1: Copy now at 13th and Park, trying to stop.

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2: I've got a picture, I'll send it to you shortly.

0: Charles, 433 data office. Atlantic 71. 2027 license.
1: I sent you a picture. It looks like he's got a blue hat, baseball cap, glasses, white male, grayish beard. The t-shirt doesn't look purple in the picture. It looks more grayish.
2: Yeah, he was down at the Foot Ferry. We're going to go back down and see if we can recontact him. I'm Sam 415. Can you get the Transit on the phone and let him know that there's a male on the Foot Ferry we need to contact?
1: And 415-469, and just for information, there's no way he didn't know the collision occurred. There's some pretty good damage here.
2: It looks like his boat's about to take off. We're gonna...
0: And I'm calling to the Transit.

0: Edward 420 SunCom, phone contact for an order violation in progress. Bruce, please. Edward 420-1245. Edward 420-333 Spruce Place, Department D. David. There are two orders. The caller is a respondent in a served no contact order. There's an unserved anti-harassment order. Bell 45.
1: I'm full of six, that on me.
0: Adam 406.
1: Lapso, Pickerson, David Idick, Charles King, Edward Roberts, Cam Oceanora, First of Larry, Middle L for Lee, 1989, 0512.
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1: Engine 2, BLS Red Response, 550 Russell Road North, apartment 301 at the corner, 5 and North Oyster Bay Avenue. Engine 2, BLS Red Response, 550 Russell Road North, apartment 301 at the Pearl, Cross Street, North Oyster Bay Avenue. Timeout 1247.
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0: 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Engine 81, 885, BLS Red Response, 7305 Northeast Beach Avenue, Cross Street, Indianola Road Northeast. Timeout 1249, WQEM 301.
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1: Great,
0: 448.
1: Mostly static, but go ahead.
0: Last of David, Edward, Victor, Oscar, Edward. First of Michelle, common spelling. Middle initial, R's and Robert. Date of birth, 1988, 09, 1 Avenue Southeast, Cross Street, Southeast, New Jane Lane and South Street, Black Road.
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0: 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For information, fire is being dispatched to the report of a wire sound. They're leaning, correction, a tree is leaning on wires, unknown if life. Bruce and Madrona, information call 58, WQFJ 401.
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2: Medic 81. ALS response 7305 Northeast Beach Avenue. Cross Street Indianola Road Northeast. Timeout 1259 WQEN 301.
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0: Sam 415, I'm out with one.
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0: 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Phone call request for an assault that's not in progress. 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

0: Charlie North Unit, SINCOM phone call for fraud not in progress, Arborist Terrace. Sending at 1304.
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0: 555, go ahead.
1: Was there mention of the location where RP was going to wait with the subject?

0: 455, it looks like John may have walked back to his own house. But the RP said they'd stay with him until you got there. So it should be 4545.
1: Can you show me a wagon?
2: Call 455-1311.
1: Medic 2. Medic 2. Second boy, 445. I'm clear of the residence. I'll add the notes.
2: Medic 2 has made contact with the reporting party. Has located the tree. Appears to be across the road on Price Road. You're investigating the area.
3: With the RP located at the tree across the road on Price, investigating the area with 1311.

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0: Central Frank Units, 10-10 come response for a burglary in progress, Buckhorn Lane for the following south.
1: Lincoln, medic 2.
0: Frank 7-6, then.
2: Bellaford.
1: Medic 2.
0: Frank 7-6, Frank 155 and Frank 145 at 7390 Northeast Mount Buckhorn Lane. Apartment F, Frank 104. There's a male in the RP zone apartment. Possibly two males, and they believe they got in through the back door.
2: Engine 17.
1: Engine 17.
2: And 110.
0: King 110, 1313. We'll ask who the RP is, but from history it looks like there's a similar for a Christine Merck, apartment F104, reporting similar.
2: Echo 17, that was all.
3: Thank you. Confirm, Mitch CIO.
0: Receipt, and we'll get you the name as soon as we get it.
2: Go ahead. The correct address would be 4540.
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0: 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Yeah, if you guys want to disregard, I think 76 and I can respond. Copy.
1: Responding to Buckhorn Lane. The RP is Christine Merck. She's also advising that since she was poked with a needle and a syringe, she did decline aid.
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0: still responding to Buckhorn. The RP will be outside waiting for contact from law enforcement.
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Cross Street Fieldstone Lane, Northeast. A23. BLS Green Response, 6292 Northeast Jordan Drive. 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

0: can I give you a lot of names?
1: Go ahead.
0: I just want to confirm nobody else is going to need the air for a second. Charles Lincoln, Adam Robert King versus Dwayne, David William, Adam, Adam Nora versus, or middle of D. David, date of birth is 2001-1127.
1: Can I confirm on Dwayne is D. David William, Adam, Ida Nora?
0: Affirm.
1: And the next?
2: Responding to Buckhorn. We're no longer on the line with the RP. She did advise she'd be waiting outside. She has orange and blonde hair. She's wearing a red apron, a black shirt, and a black mismatched shoe.
0: What?
2: King 110 at 1323.
1: Go ahead.
0: Last is Phillips, Paul Henry, Ida, Lincoln, Lincoln, Ida, Paul, Sam. First is Dwayne, middle C, Charles, date of birth 1990-0914. Also?
1: Go ahead.
0: I'm going to try to do the rest on the computer. These ones are more suspicious, so if you get the return back for Phillips as quick as possible.
1: Confirming Dwayne, D-U-A-N-E.
0: I'm not sure how he has it spelled, and I don't think that's his name. And Dwayne Clark is claiming to possibly have warrants.
1: Okay.

0: feeling better, Phillip.
1: Good.
0: I found out that Quan Phillips was the same date of birth. He's a registered...
1: Pretty sure that's who this is. Can you run that?
0: Yeah, registered sex offender. 2023, not license eligible.
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0: April 2026, September
4: 19-26.
0: License. And Bremerton, SAM 413, 800 block, I'm okay.
1: I see it. It looks local. Confirm, please.
0: For Dwayne Clark, I show one out of Clark County, non-extraditable.
1: Sorry, I'm seeing one for Phillips, if, when you get his return.

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1: 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King 110, did you have traffic for a second?
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6: 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Engine 3, residential fire alarm, 2815 Halverson Avenue, Cross Street, Sheridan Road and East 30th Street. Timeout 1338, WQEN 301.

Static 45, engine 45, BLS red response 2600 Northeast Athens Way, apartment C3, Cross Street Johnson Road Northeast and Helena Drive Northeast. Medic 45, engine 45, BLS red response 2600 Northeast Athens Way, apartment C3, Cross Street Johnson Road Northeast and Helena Drive Northeast. Timeout 1340, WQEM 301.

0: Central Franklin. It's from Suncom Response for a subject unknown as suicidal, purposely cut their legs. 8 has also been dispatched. Athens, Mike.
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0: We're still getting further. It's going to be 2600 Northeast Athens Way, apartment C. Charles 3. The RP's home alone. They cut their legs, and it's pretty deep. They're controlling the bleeding with a cloth.
2: Sergeant 45, medic 45.
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0: 101 from CENTCOM, clear for traffic. Go ahead. Julia Ann Evans is the respondent in an anti-harassment order with a Rebecca Minkle. She's also showing as a convicted felon. Driver's is 2026 license. We're also being advised she's been drinking today. Received.
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1: Last of Bailey. Mr. Edward Lincoln, Edward Young, 1st of June, common spelling, middle J, 1st of June, 1999, 10/28, and it's enclosed my previous case number, B-Boy.

0: just responding to Athens Way. The caller did disconnect. 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She, further advice, she was not home alone. Her partner's in the bedroom, is unaware of the situation. 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

0: Land around 2 points.
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0: Charles Robert Victor, 7831.
1: And number 2.
0: Charles Robert Boy, 7823.
1: 1335.

Charles Robert Victor, 7831, is an unknown caller, 2021 Subaru Accent, expires in 2027. To Angel Gomez Guthrie of Mansfield, Port Orchard. And Charles Robert Boy, 7823, is an unknown, correction, is a black 2012 Toyota Highlander, expires in November of 2026 to Jessica Roswell Wood of Belfair. 1352.

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6: Law enforcement, 12985 South Road Northeast. Station 23, Cross Street Northeast, Day Road East and Northeast Yeti Lane. Timeout 1358, WQEN 301.

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Three, George, Charles, Adam, David, Boy, 9, Adam, Sam, 5, 415-93, also. We come back to an HHR, not a PT cruiser.

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0: Off is Edward Victor Adam North, Sam versus... John, Union, Lincoln, Ida, Adam. Hey, Adam, middle initial, date of birth, 1964-08-22.
1: Affirm, she's attached. I gave the read back to 101. Did you want it again?
0: Oh, thank you.
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0: 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They were advising they were speeding. Information 1460.
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0: 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BLS Red Response with Law Enforcement. 2600 Northeast Stephen Way. Apartment C3. Cross Street Johnson Road Northeast and Helena Drive Northeast. 851. BLS Red Response with Law Enforcement. 2600 Northeast Stephen Way. Apartment C3. Cross Street Johnson Road Northeast and Helena Drive Northeast. Timeout 1423. WQEM 301.
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2: Adam 4061 in custody, 1423.
0: 4132 West M Street, Cross Street, South National Avenue and Bremerton Boulevard West. 816. BLS Red Response, 4132 West M Street, Cross Street, South National Avenue and Bremerton Boulevard West. Timeout 1423. WQEM 301. Ladder 1, BLS Green Response, 1602 Naval Avenue, Apartment 36, Cross Street, 15th Street and 19th Street. Ladder 1, BLS Green Response, 1602 Naval Avenue, Apartment 36, Cross Street, 15th Street and 19th Street. Timeout 1424, WQEM 301.
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0: I'm on Division at South. 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
2: Adam on the name.
1: Go ahead. Lester Wilder, William Ida Lincoln, David Edward Robert, first of Alan, Adam, Young Lincoln, Ocean Nora, no middle, 690618.

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0: Ramirez.
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2: They did say they're going to be waiting in the parking lot for contact, and the caller was en route 10 to 15 minutes, and that was 10 ago. 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
1: Yeah, we're right next to that vehicle, but I'm

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0: We're on Augusta between Center and Geneva. Adam King Boy 7889. Any history on the plate?

0: 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No one hit. Park out. Pending 1443.
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0: Delta 39 Strong 10, come contact for an assault. It's not in progress. 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
0: Paul 740, 1445.
1: Stay on Paul 455.
2: Paul 455, go ahead.
1: Show me arriving. Ending mileage 54.4 also.
2: Paul 455, 1445. Go ahead.
1: Could you sign a key number? You have it.
2: Paul 455, your case number is 3028.
1: Poly
2: 2-1,
1: history on the plate. Poly 2-1. Charles Victor Young, 4184.
2: Wait, 1446.

0: Charlie 21 on 37, please.
1: Sorry, did you say there was previous?
0: It was just one in the last 6 months from early this morning, 1 a.m., hey, Charles. 829 went out with the people unoccupied.
1: Sorry, I stepped on you. I'll be out with it. Fletcher Bay went unoccupied.
0: Did you say Fletcher Bay in New Brooklyn?
1: Affirm at Fletcher Bay Mart.

0: 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William 462.
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0: William 462, 1447. 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
1: Charles 433, requesting a second routine to Evergreen Park.
0: William 460, you can divert me.
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0: Charles 433 and William 462-1500 Park Ave, Farmington. Intoxicated female throwing rocks at kids and birds. Last seen walking towards the 9/11 Memorial, 10 ago. White female, 30 to 40, 5'4", medium build, light brown hair, seen wearing gray shirt, jeans, carrying a white trash bag with clothes in it.
1: Tom 6-3, Tom 10, come your status.
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0: Downtown units from CENTCOM. Contact for an assault. It's not in progress. The RP is requesting contact on Tracy Avenue. The original assault occurred on Horseman Road.
1: Watford.
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0: 462, Roger.
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0: Charles 433.
1: Charles 433, go ahead.
0: Can you check data for a possible last of Osborne, Ocean Sam Boy, Ocean Robert Nora Edwards, first of Tara, Tom Edwards, Robert, Robert Adams, 1968-08-17.
1: Charles 433-1459.
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0: Charles 430, go ahead.
1: If you can't find data with that name, can you try last of Manchester, first of Carmen?
0: Affirmation, Charles 433, Evergreen Park.
1: Yes.
0: With a date of birth of 19690817, unconfirmed, non-extraditable misdemeanor for Tara Daya Osborne. White female, 53115, blue and brown. It's out of Olympia, assault, fourth degree. Her DOL has no expiration. We're running that. She's also participated in an order with Bernice Garcia Armenta, born in 81.
2: She's a convicted
0: felon.
2: Ladder 71, ALS response, 15145 Cedar Grove Road, Northeast. Cross Street, Sandy Hook Road, Northeast and Northeast Wildlife Court. Timeout 1502, WQEM 301.

0: 4:33.
1: Charles, 4:33, go ahead.
0: Can I get the number for the RP?
1: Charles, 4:33, number is going to be 360-473-6198. Charles, 433-1504.
2: Central Frankiness from CENTCOM response for a shoplifter. They're using a knife to open packages. They're not threatening anyone at the Walmart in Bremerton. My copy, Frank 76 to MCT and for others, 6797 Highway 303 at the Walmart. The subject's currently in the auto center area. 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Description available when you're closer.
1: 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Heading 1505.
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0: is responding to State Highway 303 Walmart. The RP is the manager. They're advising the knife is like a black steak knife, about 5 to 6 inches long. He keeps putting it in the carts where babies with it.
1: 7-6, copy.
0: And Frank 7-6 is currently in the clearance aisle.
1: Received.
0: Frank 7-6, 15, direct.
2: Charles 4-33, 15-08.
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2: At the Minette Bridge, 3 subjects on the bridge, female holding male back. No one was on the rail. Caller concern, someone maybe wanting to jump. Charles 4-33, 15-08.
4: Central 1462, same traffic.
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5: Medic 24, A21, ALS response, 1344 Wintergreen Lane Northeast, Room 2 at Main Clinic, Cross Street, Nolta Loop Northeast and Travolta Lane Northeast. 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

0: Frank, units from Centcom. For information, Frank 64 attach MCT to a theft occurred 5 ago from Ross in Silverdale. The vehicle last seen northbound on Silverdale Way. It was a white Cadillac. The Dan's pop plate would be Charles John King 9615. For information, that plate returns to a silver Subaru Outback. Information at 15 up.
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1: 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Ladder 71.
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0: West of Frothingham, Frank Robert Ocean, Tom Henry, Ida Nora George, Henry Adam Mary, first of Colby, middle H for Houghton, 2007-0614.
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0: Suspect on Paul 448. I'll be transporting the suspect to the ER on Kitsap Way for blood draw.
1: License 2028 expiration.

0: was responding to Walmart. The subject has now left. He got on a bicycle. He's southbound on 303. It's a manual bicycle, black or gray in color, with two saddlebags on the front handles.
1: Spring 76 at 15. CENTCOM
0: 155, question. Scott?
1: Do we have confirmation from the RP whether or not they took items out of the business?
0: She did advise that it appears he ditched most of the items but still has sunglasses on his head.
1: Copy.
0: Frank 155 at 1560.

0: 10 any units coming into the area for the 303 call at Walmart. The subject is described as a black male in his 35'7" with medium build, wearing a navy blue hat, possibly a mechanic outfit. He's on a bicycle with two saddlebags on the front handlebars.
1: Frank 145 received.
0: Frank 145 at 1517.

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10 Charles area, CENTCOM. Patrol took in follow-up contact for a gun violation. They were shooting BB guns. Possibly an assault occurred 10 to 15 ago, warrant of. Pending at 15 to 19.

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0: Engine 77, wires with fire. 53SB3 ramp, 305 to southbound 3. Cross Street, State Highway 305 Northeast and State Highway 305 Northeast. Engine 77, wires with fire. 53SB3 ramp, 305 to southbound 3. Cross Street, State Highway 305 Northeast and State Highway 305 Northeast. Timeout 1523, WQEM 301.
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Medic 71, Ladder 71, ALS response, 541 Northeast Burn Road. Acton K South Storage, Cross Street Bond Road Northeast and Little Valley Road Northeast. Medic 71, Ladder 71, ALS response, 541 Northeast Burn Road. Acton K South Storage, Cross Street Bond Road Northeast and Little Valley Road Northeast. Timeout 1525, WQEM 301.

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Engine 81, BLS Green Response, 11570 Northeast Hanson Lane, Cross Street, Ohio Avenue Northeast. Timeout 1541, WQEM 301.

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1: 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They disconnected. It's showing in the area of the Silverdale St. Michael's Hospital.
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Medic 2, BLS Green Response, 183 Russell Road North, Apartment 116 Adifers, Cross Street Scala Drive and North Oyster Bay Avenue. Time of 1647, WQEM 301.

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1: Fred.
0: There's two picks, Elena or Evelyn?
1: Elena.
0: Call 613? 1555?
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0: 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Got here, please.
1: Good.
0: Most recently attached to a narcotics detail, Clear Charles from May, also attached to multiple FI control checks, traffic hazards, unwanted.
1: Copy. Any names attached to the one from May?
0: Affirmative. And Natasha Yeary. Corey Duke. And a Christopher Rose.
1: Can you run them, please?
0: Point 434 at 37. Emergency information on a reckless driven white Ford F-150 pickup truck that was last seen. Pentago, northbound. Miller from Fletcher Bay. Was last seen speeding and pulling into the Shell gas station. Information reckless at 1557.

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1: 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Engine 2, BLS Green Response, 183 Russell Road North, Apartment 213, Cross Street Scala Drive and North Oyster Bay Avenue. Timeout 1615, WQEM 301.

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1: Fairgrounds Road, some trees are on fire. You want to advise the fire department, and I will be en route to try to pinpoint.
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0: Cross Street Northwest 1 Mile Road and Fire Station
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0: Avenue
1: Valley.
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0: 51,
1: now.
0: Battalion 1, Ladder 51,
2: copy, I received east of Central Valley on fairgrounds at 1621.
0: Residential Structure Fire, 18021 Northwest Pennsville Road, Cross Street Northwest 1 Mile Road and Fire Station Avenue Northwest. Timeout 1620, WQEM 301.

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1: Central Frank Units, Prompt Second for information, are you responding to the report of a structure fire on Hinsville Road? It's a deck that's on fire, 18021 Hinsville, information 1622.

0: Italian 71, Engine 3, Age 51, Tender 41, Brush Fire, Central Valley Road, Northeast and Northwest Lopez Lane, Battalion 71, Engine 3, Age 51, Tender 41, Brush Fire, Central Valley Road, Northeast and Northwest Lopez Lane, Timeout 1622, WQEM 301.
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0: Medic 81, Engine 81, Incident Code Unknown, 7989 Northeast Salish Lane, The Point Casino Forks Gamble, Cross Street Hansville Road Northeast, Medic 81, Engine 81, Incident Code Unknown, 7989 Northeast Salish Lane, The Point Casino Forks Gamble, Cross Street Hansville Road Northeast, Timeout 1623, WQEM 301.

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0: 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You can clear it at Frank and I'll pass on the 463 when he gets here.
1: Sam 413. 1630.
2: Four two nine four four two.

0: talking with a camper with the deck nothing showing, investigating 1631.
1: 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Attached 3, 4, and 5, 7.

0: Greg?
1: Robert, to follow up on Park, I talked to 440. He'll call her tomorrow. See you, Charles.

0: 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I don't know what for trick.
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0: 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See Charles.

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1: Correct.
0: Clear that location. I'm down by Sylvan and Spruce talking with Elijah.
1: 3G, did you get the request from 1914 as well?
0: I might have talked to her.
1: Okay, there. Call 909-1636.

Valley North. Information on a recklessly driven vehicle, 909 to the area of Beachwood in Indianola. Described as a black 2006 Ford Explorer with a right headlight broken. Second day in a row, this vehicle, the female driver, has been driving erratic and also went through a neighbor's yard. Information for county, 1636.

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2: Engine 41, residential fire alarm, 687 Northwest Walker Road, Cross Street Central Valley Road Northeast and Quarter Lane Northwest. Engine 41, residential fire alarm, 687 Northwest Walker Road, Cross Street Central Valley Road Northeast and Quarter Lane Northwest. Timeout 1641, WQEM 301.
0: Miata, no plates. We're going to go 411th and Warren.
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0: Bring up Sam 430.
1: Sam 430.
0: Ferry crew have cameras there. They don't see anything. I'll drive through and just double check.
1: Sam 430.
0: Second Boy 434 update. 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

0: 443, your case number is 3030.
1: With Teresa's phone number.
0: And we'll cancel the case number. 15.4. Boy 442, out of your plate.
1: Yes.
0: Charles Oregon 7542, black, 2001 Mazda Miata, November 2026, Annabelle Hannon and Sarah Law, Bremerton.
1: See the last four of the bins.
0: 1760.
1: Also.
0: Go ahead.
1: We're going to have to report the back, please, as stolen on this, so can we get that entered, please, and we'll get a case number.
0: Your case number 1647. Do you want...
1: I believe the theft might have occurred in Seattle. The phone work.
0: Received estimate on the date.

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1: Okay, thank you.
0: 1646.
2: 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Question for community case number.
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0: units responding, we've insured an assistant upgraded to an injury collision with a female in the Kia requesting aid.
1: Engine 17, brush fire, 10470 Glenwood Road Southwest, Cross Street Southwest.
2: Okay, I'm arriving. We're blocking southbound in the intersection.
1: Engine 17, brush fire, 10470 Glenwood Road Southwest, Cross Street Southwest, Kindora Lane and Southwest.
3: Police extinguished in the area of Glenwood Road. Information 1651.

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0: I got one car, one box van. This is going to be partially blocked in the southbound lanes on Wheatway. Engine 3 will be initiated. Investigating.
1: Engine 3 on scene. One vehicle, one box van, partially blocking the southbound lane and initiating investigating. 1554.

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0: 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Timeout 1700 hours, WQEM 301.
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0: Tracy, can I get you to view for manpower priority, please?
2: Engine 3 en route to view. Is Olympic still needed for the car crash?